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0: 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Najina sarai the program is for lovers, so you can call your spouse and say hello, hi. The producer and the presenter of the program, you are together with Hassan Muhammad, popularly known as Hassan Khan on air.

0: Why can say two fingers on air? 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
1: Hello.
0: Boparas Karam do Tam Taman and Rodor Tanas and Kansar and Jim Howard Tarting and Adana. Ladies and gentlemen, Daji Broken Awoman Hassan Kani for a scrum da Prumjin. Hello, hi. Current to sorrow. 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
2: Hi.
0: Hassan Kana, hello, hi. Sedina. For all listeners of current to Masa Masoro, but I don't know what the critics will end up saying tomorrow morning.
1: Hello.
0: You know, there are some critics that think something like Chilangora.
1: Hello.
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